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5: 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Now he's sponsoring stuff. You seen it coming down the timeline. Can't get away from him. We get it. Then the guy on the radio. I really hate him. 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It drives me crazy. 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Then my kids. 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My kids walking around talking about they gonna bite me. Then my dog. I'm looking at him funny like, I'm ready to get rid of you too. Get away from me. Please deliver this message to Top Dog. 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
1: You can be friends with someone and yet they still take up too much space.
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3: You can be friends with someone and smack them with a door if you want. I mean, you can do it. They might not like it.
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2: It's a subtle way of you calling me fat, but that's okay.
1: 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No, no one said that.
2: No.
1: Just that you take up a lot of space.
2: What? Come on. If you tell someone they take up a lot of space, the first thing they're going to say is, oh, you think I'm fat? Like, that's going to happen. Never tell anybody that they are taking up too much space.
3: Yeah, Brandy, I do have to say, if a guy looked over to his girlfriend, his wife, and said, you are taking up a lot of space,
2: you're on the couch,
3: and she simply just...
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that shit. I got drive, I don't need a car. Money really all that we fiending for. I'm doing things they ain't seen before. 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I'm a demon lord. Fall off what? 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
2: What's going on? Good morning and happy Friday. It is Q101. I am Brandy, hanging out with you solo today. Another day for Robbie being off, which actually I feel like for a lot of you, getting your Labor Day weekend started early. The unofficial end to summer, which means that this is your last Fuel Good Friday. I almost forgot about it. Your last chance to win a $50 Sheetz gift card courtesy of Paulo Bob Ford with a special keyword that I will give you here in a couple of hours in the right around 8 o'clock, right before we get the weekend warm-up kicked off. Want to be listening? I'll give a keyword, and that keyword you're going to want to text into the Q101 text line. Same number that you call us up on, 540-434-4144. You can text now if you want. You want to say, hey, good morning. You want to just test it out.

But that keyword that I give you at 8 o'clock is going to be the key. That's not like a hint or anything. Just realized I said key several times. 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And this is all thanks to Paulo by Ford. Fuel Good Fridays. We've been doing this every Friday leading up to Labor Day, and now it is time. The last one today. Rules and details at Q101Online.com. That's not your only chance to win. Details on how you can score Bojangles coming up a little bit later on in the show as well. Got Gracie Abrams up this hour, Ariana Grande, some Teddy Swims. But coming up, let's get to Friday. Started off with some good news. That's on the way next. Right now, it's Bruno Mars, Risk It All. Good morning. It's Q101.

0: 101 The Valley's hit music station. Sabrina Carpenter, your Coachella headliner this past year, and now already talks of who could be headlining next year. Can we get to the end of 2026 first? We're already rushing into 2027. This year's already gone way fast. Right now, sitting at 68 and clear in Dayton. Going to be a pretty warm one today, although we are going to start to see a cool down after we get through this Friday. 92 is the high that we're looking at today. Humid. But it doesn't look like, I don't see anything about scattered showers in the forecast for today. However, tomorrow, showers and thunderstorms likely, otherwise partly sunny, and highs in the mid-80s. Labor Day, a high of 79. I will take that for sure. Roads looking good, but we'll check in with the WSVA Newsroom here in just a bit. But right now, let's start off your Friday morning with some good news. And this good news, to make you smile, brought to you by Rocktown Family Dental Care in Harrisonburg. Judgment-free care for your smile. And this story actually takes us to Florida. Not every story that comes out of Florida is Florida Man. No, this is Florida Teens. Two teens creating an app called Pizza for Purpose that aims to fight food insecurity. The app lets people send fresh pizzas from local restaurants directly to charities in their communities. And these siblings actually came up with the idea after volunteering. And I'll let co-founder Asherita Kaza tell you exactly why they came up with this plan to help their neighbors.
1: When my brother and I were volunteering at local places, we noticed many families were in line for food, and it wasn't just adults, there were also many young children our age, and it just shocked us because we didn't think there were kids our age who needed food.
0: So they decided to take action, and since launching the app 2 years ago, it has helped deliver around 25,000 slices of pizza. In fact, food pantry partner Warren talked about how exciting it is to see these families getting these pizzas.
2: It's just a blessing. I mean, the smiles on their faces, it's very rewarding, whether it's a grandparent being able to take it home to their grandkids, or whether it's just a senior who having a pizza for dinner is a luxury item.
0: Yeah, and it's Friday, right? So a lot of people will probably be having some pizza at some point.

0: today or this weekend. But that is your reminder that for some people, just a slice of pizza is a luxury. And this is an important time, too, to remind you that September is Hunger Action Month. And the Blue Ridge Area Food Bank reminding you of ways that you can help give. Just over the past year, the Blue Ridge Area Food Bank has served over 178,000 guests each month. And so there are ways that you can help by donating just a dollar that can provide more than three meals for neighbors living with hunger. You could volunteer. They need people to stock the items that get donated. Or you could just be an advocate and speak up for strong hunger relief policies, or just raise awareness and let people know that this is a thing that's happening here, right, with our neighbors. And you never know who that person is that could need this. Someone that looks just like you and me, but you have one situation where maybe a paycheck goes to repairing your car, and then it just trickles down from there. So if you want more info on how you can help neighbors right here in the Valley for Hunger Action Month, you can head to brafb.org. And I'll share this story about these teens and their accomplishments. Very cool that they decided to take action on this. That'll be over on our Twitter page, Q101 Hit Music. Right now, let's check out what's happening on those roads. Getting a look at traffic.
1: Roads are all clear out there. No accidents or major delays to pass on to you right now. But if you're seeing it and we're not saying it, call.
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0: happened?
1: She was in Richmond last week and looked like it was a fun show. I had it on my list, did not go, and slightly regretting it. Just a little bit. It is Q101, the Valley's hit music station. Kehlani unfolded right there. Got Gracie Abrams on the way, plus celebrity news with word on the street. Speaking of things, I'll let your body decide if they're good enough for you. I mean, I would say this is. I don't know why you would object unless you don't like eating fun, delicious things. But what about the largest pancake in the Shenandoah Valley? Yeah, well, you could get that at Town & Country Restaurant in Broadway. And this morning, 9 a.m., have a Shen Valley deal going live with Town & Country. What does that mean? 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Home-cooked food, familiar faces, the kind of place where good morning still means something, especially when they say good morning and bring out that big pancake. Looks amazing. If you want to check it out for yourself, Robbie, he's not here because he's still eating that pancake. That's why he's off today. But he actually went to Town & Country, got to try it. You can check the video out on our socials, Q101 Hit Music. But yeah, 9 a.m., that is when that deal goes live. And usually our Shen Valley deals sell out pretty quickly. So you want to make sure you're there so you don't miss out on this. 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

0: Q101 The Valley's Hit Music Station, giving you all those things happening in Hollywood, celebrity news, entertainment, and gossip with word on the street. And even though he dropped 3 albums in May, it doesn't seem like Drake is satisfied. He's been teasing what appears to be a project called Fear of Missing Out, or, you know, FOMO, and officially set the rollout in motion. So it looks like September 15th, there's a YouTube live stream slated for that day. And then I guess maybe we'll get more information on what I'm assuming it's going to be another album, because the one of the things that someone said was you really said steak, lobster and shrimp, and now we're getting caviar. So if you don't recall, he released Iceman, Habibti and Maid of Honor in May, becoming the first artist to ever occupy the top 3 slots in the Billboard 200 simultaneously, which means that he basically had albums number 1, 2, and 3. And then his song Janice STFU, which actually is a bop, became the 14th Billboard Hot number 1 for Drake. So we'll see what happens. I would imagine September 15th, that is, well, we still got a couple of weeks away. But if somehow a surprise Drake album dropped on like the 18th, I would not be shocked at all. Shocked though that we are getting I'm glad that Hollywood is trying something different. I'm just not sure this is ever a route I thought they would go. We're getting a Hooters movie. Yeah, Hooters, the restaurant. It's the story, actually, of how Hooters was founded based on the actual events. We didn't need this story. We didn't, but it follows 2 friends from Iowa named Ted and Lenny, and Ted is trying to find a woman named Diane from a spring break commercial, so he convinces Lenny to take a road trip with him to Florida, and then Diane would actually later become the first Hooters girl. So the movie's actually being described as a hilarious buddy comedy, an inspiring biopic, and a wild journey based on a crazy idea. First time I've ever hearing how Hooters came to be founded in the first place. So I don't know. We didn't ask for the story, but maybe we do need it. And then Colin Jost and Pete Davidson, you may recall that a few years ago, they bought a decommissioned Staten Island ferry. In fact, Colin jokes about how it was a useless buy, lots on SNL and Weekend Update. Well, now they've actually found a really cool purpose for it. They're doing a floating comedy club called Snapple Island Ferry, and the boat will host 60-minute sets featuring a lineup of rising comedians, along with some sets from Colin and Pete. So Pete Davidson actually said, turning the ferry into a floating comedy club makes more sense than anything we could have considered, and it still doesn't make any sense. But I think this is a cool way to get some up-and-coming, maybe future really successful comedians a little bit of spotlight, and also a comedy club on a ferry. Like, I'm just sad that I'm going to New York next weekend, and I'm sad that this isn't going to be open before then, because that would probably be.
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6: Another hot and humid day. Some afternoon thunderstorms could be severe. The high at 93. Tonight, fog developing with a low at 68. Chance of a thunderstorm in a few spots tomorrow in 83. Then sunny, less humid Sunday and Monday. Highs in the upper 70s. From the News Talk 92.1 and 550 WSBA Weather Center, I'm Frank Welt.
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0: This is not headline news. It's Labor Day weekend. Time to celebrate our jobs that AI hasn't taken away yet. The White House bowling alley is getting a $253,000 renovation. I didn't realize we had that much money to spare. Strike that. Those jokes belong in the gutter. Aren't bowling puns fun?
1: No.
0: Moving on. The script for an Ozzy Osbourne biopic is done. Well, we call it a biopic. Bats and doves call it a horror movie.

0: movie. And France declared its fifth heat wave after its hottest summer ever recorded. It's being called the Year of the French Fry. This is not headline news.
1: And coming up, we'll check in with the WSVA newsroom and get your local headlines after Martin Garrix up next. And right now, it's Cat's Eye on Q101.

0: Martin Garrix and Ed Sheeran, that's repeated on Q101, the Valley's hit music station. Before we let the news guys start talking, are getting reports on our, we have a listener actually call in and say that Richmond Avenue is closed in both directions between Statler Boulevard and Greenville Avenue due to a vehicle crash. So we'll keep you up to date on that. Otherwise, though, I don't see anything else on the VDOT map causing any issues, but just know that you do have that situation. Richmond Avenue in between Statler Boulevard and Greenville Avenue closed due to a vehicle crash. So, and if you see something and we're not saying it, you can always call Lyndon on the WSVA traffic tip line. 540-214-2500 is the number. Hey, Lyndon.
1: Hey, how's it going, Brandy?
0: It's Friday. Yeah.
1: It's about time, isn't it?
0: Yeah, it is.
1: Way to go, Friday.
0: It'd be nice to have a three-day weekend.
1: It would be.
0: But honestly, I can't complain. Because my weekend not being a three-day weekend is because I'm going to be at the JMU game tomorrow. So if I have to work, I guess I can work at a football game.
1: Aw. that'll certainly sweeten it up a bit for you.
0: Yeah, man. And are you going to be in on Monday?
1: I am.
0: Okay, well,
1: that's how it goes. That's what we do.
0: So you get your weekend will be tomorrow and Sunday, and then
1: back to it.
0: My weekend will be Sunday and Monday.
1: There you go.
0: And I'll see you on Tuesday. So make today really good, man.
1: Let's make it count. Let's really do this.
0: Well, we really do this all the time. I do. I don't know about you.
1: I know. Yes. And sometimes it really, really, really feels like you're doing it like on a morning like today I've had. But anyway, glad you're here. Glad I'm here. Should we get to the news?
0: Yeah. Long week for you?
1: It has been a very eventful week, as you know. I can't even talk because of it. And so there you go. Ready? Buckle up.
0: I was leading you up to that with it's been a long week, huh?
1: Oh, that was nice. That's a good segue. Let's use it. A phone scam involving impersonations of law enforcement officers is once again making the rounds in the Valley. Authorities say they have received reports of scammers who claim to be with the Harrisonburg Police Department contacting residents demanding they report to the department for missing jury duty again. HPD has released a statement emphasizing that they do not handle legal matters like jury duty over the phone or accept money to resolve them, and will never call community members to demand payment, gift cards, mobile app payments, or bank information over the phone. Anyone who receives a suspicious call should hang up, refrain from making any payments, and contact local law enforcement.
0: Yeah, also, huge red flag when they ask you to pay in gift cards.
1: Yeah, that gift cards thing.
0: Especially if it's like iTunes gift cards. I don't even know if iTunes is a thing still.
1: How can they still be doing that? I don't understand. Folks, that is not a normal means of payment. If you went to the movie theater and they said you're going to have to pay for your ticket in gift cards, that would be strange.
0: Well, but you could pay for your tickets with gift cards at a movie theater.
1: Actually, that's a good point.
0: So,
1: but not like a gift card to Chick-fil-A or something. You know?
0: Well, no, yes, yeah.
1: You know, so that's what I mean.
0: Okay.

Yes, they do have theater gift cards. I am aware of those. Okay, let's stick to the script. If you're heading out for Labor Day weekend, as many of you are, timing could make a big difference. Morgan Dean with AAA says the heaviest traffic is expected for this afternoon between 2 and 7 p.m. with similar congestion.

0: into a traffic jam.
1: And you know, Virginia Tech knows something about timing. Because if they timed it right, that guy wouldn't have been hanging off of the Jumbotron. Right, that was the last time we saw any action on the football field.
0: Wow. That is amazing. Yeah. That doesn't seem very long ago. That
1: it wasn't. Like a, it was like what, April, May?
0: I know, but in some ways it feels like an eternity.
1: Well,
0: do you
1: yeah.
0: know what I mean? It yeah. seems like 2026
1: is
0: ago,
1: exactly.
0: Then, yeah. All right.
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2: Hey, what's going on? Just Brandy today. Robbie getting his Labor Day weekend started off a bit early, but still got fun to be had and still got winning to be had as well. Coming up here in about 8 minutes, going to have your Morning Show Mind Tease trivia question, your chance to win some Bojangles. Also, don't forget to, in about an hour, going to have your keyword for Feel Good Fridays. That's your last, today, your last Feel Good Friday. Last chance to win that $50 Sheetz gift card, courtesy of Paul Obot Ford. Today kicks off Labor Day weekend. You're probably going to see a lot of people on the roads traveling, which actually, your reminder that we did get a listener call in for an accident on Richmond Avenue. It's closed in both directions between Statler Boulevard and Greenville Avenue due to a vehicle crash. So, and again, because it's a busy travel weekend, if you are going to be traveling, make sure you are patient. Maybe an extra woosah before you get on 81. But yeah, Labor Day weekend. Why do we celebrate it? Well, if you didn't know, Labor Day is a salute to the contributions and achievements of American workers. There is going to be someone. I know it's going to happen. There is going to be somebody that posts a meme or something that says, while you're eating that hot dog, remember why we celebrate today. It's because of you. If you have a job, Labor Day is because of you. So good job at your job. It is not a military holiday. So if you see someone post that meme with like an American flag in the back, that is not, sure, you can love America while you eat your burger, but Labor Day is not, it has nothing to do with the military. So it's a day to honor everybody that is doing something, whether you're military or fast food worker, nurse, poor radio DJ. Speaking of Labor Day, you have to know that your Mind Tease question is going to be work-related, right? Got that up next right here on Q101.

0: Q101 The Valley's hit music station, Doja Cat, going to be at Capital One Arena in November. I keep looking at tickets, and the section that I was looking at, there are no tickets left now. So just know, if you're like me and you keep thinking maybe you want to go see her, you might want to just go ahead and buy the tickets. And maybe if you need a plus one, hey, hi, I'm a great time. Fun at concerts. And fun here on Q101. Thanks for spending your morning with me. 66 and sunny right now in Vaughan. It's going to be another warm one today as we're looking at a high of 91. Partly cloudy skies and then showers moving in tomorrow with a high of 85. Now, if those showers can kind of chill for the JMU game, then we should have some partly sunny skies. But yeah, tomorrow and Sunday, chance of showers. Whatever came through last night, goodness. I was asleep, but this morning there were like limbs everywhere on my drive-in. So that must have been something. But we do have a cool down. In fact, Labor Day, mostly sunny with a high of 79. Yes. Got Taylor Swift coming up this hour, Benson Boone, some more Olivia Rodrigo for you. But right now, let's give you the last morning show mind tease trivia question of the week. Your chance to win Bojangles. Breakfast, lunch, or dinner. Breakfast for dinner. They do breakfast all day. Gonna give you a trivia question here in just a bit. We do this Family Feud style. So there's five answers on the board, but the number one answer is how you win Bojangles. And there are a couple of rules. Gotta be 18 years or older or have a parent or guardian present, which, considering our winners this week, you guys have been paying attention to that rule. Also ask that you not want anything from us here at Q101 or any of the stations here at Harrisonburg Media Group in the past 30 days. If you're trying to get that Sheetz gift card later, next hour, then give someone else a chance to win this Bojangles, okay? The number is 540-434-4144. And in honor of Labor Day, and for everyone that labors, figured this would be a nice question. Name a job you think would be really hard to do hungover. Name a job you think would be really hard to do hungover. Looking for the number one answer, 540-434-4144. For the kids that don't know what that means, that's when you've had like way too much Kool-Aid. Yeah. 540-434-4144. Good luck. It's kind of like that, but like adult Kool-Aid. Let's see what's happening on those roads while I go to the phones. Checking in with the WSVA newsroom.
1: According to the Stanton Police Department, there's an accident on Richmond Avenue. It's closed in both directions between Statler Boulevard and Greenville Avenue due to a single vehicle crash there. No serious injuries, but the roadway will be closed for an extended period of time until the roadway can be cleared. Please avoid it if at all possible. And if you're seeing it and we're not saying it...
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0: Q101, the Valley's hit music station. Morning show Mind Tease trivia question is what we got going on right now. Name a job you think would be really hard to do hungover. I mean, really, I can think of lots. In fact, some that are on this list, I'm sure that we have encountered, but I'm not going to say any more there. Taking a look at the Q101 text line, we've gotten some pretty good guesses. Scott in Harrisonburg saying school bus driver. Whew. Close. Warmish to an answer that does make the list. Let's see. Elena said being a band member. See? Loud jobs. Especially if you have the task of being next to the cymbals, right? And then Allie said office work. None of those on the list, but great guesses. Shout out to Courtney and Rachel and Emma, who guessed teacher, which that was the one I was saying you might encounter. That's number three on the list. And we have had the correct answer guessed on the Q101 text line, but you got to call us up. Rather, you got to call me up in order to win. The number 540-434-4144. Let's go to the phones. Q101, name a job that you think would be really hard to do hungover. What's your guess?
1: Is it construction worker?
0: That is the number one answer. Who do we have on the phone?
1: Haley,
0: where are you calling from?
1: Harrisonburg.
0: Well, congratulations. You got it right, which means you are headed to Bojangles.
2: All right. We've been trying every day.
0: Well, you got through, and that, yeah, construction worker. I can imagine that'd be very noisy. Too noisy if you're hungover.
2: Oh, yeah.
0: Well, let's go through the rest of the list. Let's see if you, like, what were some other guesses that you had?
2: I think like a doctor.
0: Guess what? That's number two.
2: Is it? Huh?
0: Yeah. Doctor or nurse is number two. You want to try for number three?
2: I don't know. I don't have any.
0: Where are you headed right now?
1: I'm about to head to school.
0: So you might have a situation on a Friday. Who do you think at school might be hungover?
2: Hopefully not a teacher.
0: Well, teacher's number three on the list. Followed by number four with pilot, and then number five, another one that might be loud, garbage collector. So,
2: yeah.
0: Looking forward to a three-day weekend?
2: Yeah.
0: Any fun plans?
2: Yeah. Probably.
0: All right. Well, hey, have some fun. Bojangles on us. We'll have another chance to win on Tuesday because we're going to enjoy Monday off as well. 710, a new morning show Mind Tease question right here on what station?
2: You want to know one.
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0: bit.
1: Q101 The Valley Zip Music Station. Congrats again to Haley and Mom Heather, winners of our morning show Mind Tease. Again, we'll do that all over again on Tuesday. No morning show Mind Tease on Monday. Still a chance to win, though. Don't forget, about a half hour away from giving you that keyword to get entered on the Q101 text line for your chance to get qualified for a $50 Sheetz gift card courtesy of Paul Oba Ford. Tomorrow is the day. It is finally here, as we've got JMU's season opener, the football team taking on Liberty. Noon kickoff tomorrow, and Q101 out there outside of Bridgeforth for all of the tailgate action. Now, what do you need for the perfect tailgate? Right? We got to help some people out, because a good tailgate is part of a good football experience. You know, the game and of the team winning, Liberty getting crushed. Yeah, those are all part of a good football game experience. But the tailgate adds to it. And if you don't have a good tailgate, you're setting the day up wrong. So, essentials for the perfect tailgate. Food, obviously. In fact, with a noon kickoff, you don't want to underestimate breakfast. Actually, you don't want to underestimate food. That is the key to any tailgate. You have to eat. You're going to have a fun time if you don't, but you're also not going to have a long day. So, eating is essential. Do not underestimate breakfast. And with a noon kickoff, like, we're going to be out there outside of Bridgeforth at 9:30. So, breakfast foods, right, like biscuits, bacon. Honestly, though, at a tailgate, people will eat whatever, because they know that they are going to need to soak some things up. You want to have some kind of game, right? Like maybe some cornhole, giant Jenga. Usually someone's tossing around a football when you're tailgating. Like someone's always like, I'll bring the football. There'll be lots of that outside of Bridgeforth, I know. And this is important too, all right? The playlist. It is essential to a good tailgate. No one wants to sit there watching each other eat sausage biscuits in silence. You gotta have some tunes, right? So, and then ice. And trust, you'll need more ice than you think you need, so. There's some other things too that you could add to the list. Anything I'm missing, let me know. 540-434-4144. One thing I did miss, and that is essential to any tailgate, is swinging by the Q101 tailgate. 9:30 to 11:30. That's when we'll be hanging outside of Bridgeforth Stadium tomorrow. Going to have your Madison Maniac t-shirts, the new Madison Maniac t-shirts. So swing on by, add to your collection. We'll have other prizes to give away as well. Domino's has given us a bunch of stuff to give away. We got some stuff from the Green Valley Book Fair. So come hang out with us. Spin the prize wheel. Those Madison Maniac t-shirts will go fast, so you want to get there like around the 9:30-ish. Like, definitely get there the first hour, because I cannot guarantee that at 11 o'clock we'll have any t-shirts left. Madison Maniac t-shirt sponsors, by the way, Christopher William Jewelers, Air Quality Systems, Domino's, Rocky's Gold and Silver, Rice Tire, and Tropical Smoothie Cafe. And I will see you guys tomorrow before the game.
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13: Harrison Bird weather. Another hot and humid day. Some afternoon thunderstorms could be severe. The high at 93. Tonight, fog developing with a low at 68. Chance of thunderstorm in a few spots tomorrow in 83, then sunny, less humid Sunday and Monday, highs in the upper 70s. From the News Talk 92.1 and 550 WSVA Weather Center, I'm Frank Welk.
1: Right now, 68 and sunny in Folks Run.

five facts? Well, they are right here. Q101 The Valley's Hit Music Station, and time for your Fast Five Random Facts. I felt that was a little sassy. Fast fact number one. I'm a little hungry right now. Maybe you are too. And there is a word for your stomach rumbling. If that's happening, the scientific word for that is borborygmus. I know I've heard this before. Definitely not going to remember it, but use it. Maybe use it as an excuse to get out of work a little early today. Like, sorry, boss. I think I'm going to have to leave. I got the borborygmus. They're not going to know that that's just your stomach rumbling. Try it. It might work. You never know. Fast fact number two. Sony was producing and selling a Walkman with a cassette player until 2010. 16 years ago. So that means that, like, somebody was walking around rocking some, trying to think, like, what, some, maybe some Zendaya? Some, well, actually, no, Zendaya was 2010. What, maybe Black Eyed Peas? Yeah. Someone had a feeling, and that feeling was music coming from their Walkman cassette player. I don't know if you could find Black Eyed Peas, though, on a cassette. Maybe now you could. Fast fact number three. Cockroaches have individual personalities, although their personalities tend to fall into two categories. Shy or bold. So I guess if you encounter one, if it doesn't scatter away, you know that's a bold cockroach. Fast fact number four. Reading gossip about a celebrity creates a momentary feeling in your brain that's as good as eating great food or winning money. So yeah, we kind of hate TMZ, but also we kind of love them. And your last fast fact, number five. Since we got some Jamie football happening tomorrow, NFL kicks off on Wednesday. Let's do some football. The forward pass wasn't added to American football until 1905, 36 years after the sport started, and it came with big penalties. A drop pass would cost the team 15 yards. Honestly, sometimes it still does. And a pass that didn't touch anybody was a turnover. Can you imagine? I mean, look at some of the incompletions in a game. That would be, well, I mean, I guess that would make you a better quarterback and a better wide receiver, right? So there you go. Those are your Fast Five Facts. Coming up, we'll check in with the WSVA Newsroom and get your local headlines. Plus, about 15 minutes away from the weekend warm-up, a half hour of throwbacks. Maybe some songs that you listen to on a cassette. Here's Benson Boone, The Time of My Life. It's Q101.

0: Benson Boone on the Valley Set Music Station, Q101. We've got Olivia Rodrigo on the way, and then we are going old school. Weekend warm-up coming up in just minutes. You want to hear something, let me know on the Q101 text line, 540-434-4144. Need to know that number anyway, because coming up, going to give you that keyword for your chance to get qualified for our Fuel Good Friday and the chance to win a $50 Sheetz gift card courtesy of Paul Oba Ford. He is jotting feverishly over there. Talking about Lyndon Kaiser from the WSVA newsroom. What up?
1: Hello. The Westwood Hills Elementary School shooter was a former student of the school. Mm. During Wednesday afternoon's press conference, Waynesboro Public School Superintendent Dr. Jeffrey Castle distanced 19-year-old shooter Anthony Ignatiadis Isabel from the division. However, Assistant Superintendent Ryan Barber confirmed to Augusta Free Press that the shooter had been formally enrolled in Waynesboro Public Schools, attending Westwood Hills Elementary in grades kindergarten through 3rd and 5th grade, and Kate Collins Middle School in grades 6 through 8th. Westwood Hills Elementary will be closed through next Wednesday. Virginia State Police troopers will be on the roads in greater numbers over the Labor Day holiday this weekend, using their presence to stress safety. Spokesman Matt Demline says while traffic fatalities are down this year, there were 18 fatalities in Virginia during Independence Day holiday. Preliminary data shows as of August 31st, there have been 480 fatalities on Virginia roads this year, compared to 542 during the same period last year. Demline stated, says state police will enact Operation CARE, which stands for, what's it stand for? Do you know what it stands for? Here it comes again.
0: Careful awareness.
1: There's one. Ding.
0: Oh, awareness. There's so one. Careful is not right one?
1: Eh.
0: Corrective?
1: No.

0: They're going to enact Operation CARE, which stands for Crash Awareness Reduction Effort.
1: Okay.
0: That'll be going on from this morning through.
1: Better.
0: That sounds a little nicer. You will have comfort if you're aware of crashes. Yes. Anyway, that'll be going on this morning through midnight Monday on the highways out there.
1: All right. Well, you guys prepare. Comfortable awareness, riding everywhere. That's what we strive for.
0: Crash awareness reduction effort.
1: Well, right, but here at Q101, we strive for comfortable awareness riding everywhere, because if you're in your car listening to Q101, you're good.
0: That is, and it's Friday.
1: Yeah.
0: Those two things together.
1: We care.
0: Adding to your comfort.
1: We care.
0: And we're aware that you're comfortable.
1: Riding everywhere.
0: Everywhere.
1: All right. We got the weekend warm-up on the way. Your Feel Good Friday keyword as well.
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0: It is Friday. What's going on? I'm Brandy. Robbie out today. But let's get your weekend started right. About to have the weekend warm-up popping off here in just a bit. Did I make that sound normal? I know now that I've asked, probably not. Anyway, we're about to be popping off. That's right. Got some hits for you, some throwbacks to get you ready for the old school carpool later on this afternoon with Riley. That's just before 5 o'clock. If you want to hear something, let me know. In fact, Amanda and Lou Ray just texted in an amazing request. We're going to get that on for you, girl. But it is Feel Good Friday, the last Feel Good Friday. We've been doing this every Friday leading up to Labor Day, and since Labor Day is this Monday, this is your last chance to get qualified for that $50 Sheetz gift card, courtesy of Paul Oba Ford. How do you win? Well, first of all, how do you get qualified? Got to text in the word Friday to the Q101 text line, 540-434-4144. Friday, F-R-I-D-A-Y, for this last Feel Good Friday, that is your keyword. You have until midnight tonight to enter that. So let your friends know, or don't, if you want to up, you know, your chances of winning it. You don't want to let them know about the keyword. That's fine. But they might spend some MTO money on you. You never know. All right. So 540-434-4144. Text the word Friday. That is your keyword. That'll get you entered to win this $50 Sheetz gift card. That is courtesy of Paul Oba Ford, helping you hit the road with a little extra cash in your tank. Or whatever you want to spend it on. That is your Feel Good Friday keyword. Friday. Good luck to you. You'll be picking a winner on Tuesday, actually, because we ain't going to be here on Monday. We're actually going to take a holiday. But right now, let's get things underway with the weekend warm-up. Here's B2K. It's Bump, Bump, Bump on Q101.
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0: Oh, Amanda, you have made my morning, and hopefully I made yours. New Radicals, you get what you give by request from Amanda and Lou Ray on the Q101 text line. You want to hear something? You've got like 5 minutes to get that request in because Tony's texted in with his request. We only got like a few more songs. So I'm going to try to get them on, though. If not, don't forget that Riley has a full hour of old school later on this afternoon with the old school carpool. 69 and sunny right now in Bowman's Crossing. Another hot one today. The last 90 degree day that we've got, at least for a few days. 91 is our high for today. Sun's trying to come out right now. We will see some increasing clouds. And then tomorrow we've got showers and thunderstorms moving in with highs in the 80s. In fact, same situation Sunday. Showers and thunderstorms possible, highs in the upper 70s, and then Labor Day mostly sunny and a high of 79. So a great way to kind of unofficially end summer. But then we do, like, I'm looking ahead to next week, and we do have some 87, 88 degree days. So I don't want to say last 90 degree day for the foreseeable future, but at least for the weekend, a little bit of relief. Roads looking good. We'll check in with the WSVA newsroom here in just a bit and get a full look at traffic, but I don't see any issues on the VDOT map. This is interesting. BuzzFeed put together a list of some things that were supposed to be huge and then totally flopped. And I feel like the weekend warm-up, we're playing some old-school songs. This is a good time to think back on those things, right? Like, I feel like right now I should be playing Sarah McLachlan, Arms of an Angel, with some of these things I'm going to mention. So trends that were supposed to be huge and then totally flopped. Can we talk about Crystal Pepsi? This is one that always makes the list. It was basically just clear Pepsi. Like, it looked like Sprite, but it tasted like Pepsi. Nobody wanted it. Didn't work out. Curved TVs. I remember when that started to be a thing, right? Because it was kind of like that. It's like, oh, like if you get a big one, it's like you're in a movie theater. No. Awkward, right? Like, especially, like, didn't work out. The Segway. Remember when they used to, like, have those, like, in malls? Or I guess I feel like the mall is usually where I'd see people using a Segway. That was supposed to be the hot thing. And then someone came along and said, hold my Segway, and made Bird scooters. And made every elected official in Harrisonburg mad. Google Plus. Remember, this was like in between like MySpace. It was probably right around like around the time like that Facebook finally got rid of like you had to be like have an EDU email address. Google Plus was supposed to be a hot thing. That didn't work out at all. And then one I want to throw out there was supposed to be the killer of the iPod, the Zune. That was Microsoft's version of Apple's iPod. It didn't go anywhere. And honestly, now the iPod's dead. In fact, there are kids listening on the way to school going, what's an iPod? It was like your phone, but it only played music. And you couldn't make any calls. In fact, if you wanted to call someone but listen to music, you had to take the earpod out of your ear and put your iPod on pause and then call someone on your flip phone. And you had to pause your game of Snake, too. I know. To somebody, that all sounded like a foreign language. I apologize for being an old lady. Millennials, the new boomers. What's something else that was a trend or was supposed to be a huge trend that didn't work out? Maybe you're upset about it. 540-434-4144. More old school jams on the way. But right now, let's see what's happening on those roads.
1: We've got an accident in McGackiesville at Mount Olivet Church Road and Resort Drive, so be advised there. Also an accident in Mount Sydney at Lee Highway and Seawright Springs Road, so be advised for delays there. And of course in Stanton, Richmond Avenue is closed in both directions between Statler Boulevard and Greenville Avenue due to a single vehicle crash there. The roadway is going to be closed for an extended period of time this morning as they clear that. If you're seeing it and we're not saying it, call the WS.
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0: And that wraps up your weekend warm-up. A full hour of more throwbacks later on this afternoon with the Old School Carpool. And that's Riley's got that for you just before 5 o'clock right here on Q101. Time for all those things happening in Hollywood, celebrity news, and entertainment with Word on in the Street. And even though he's already dropped 3 albums this year, it doesn't look like he's done. In fact, Drake teasing a project called Fear of Missing Out and teasing a YouTube live stream as well. So it has been announced that September 15th at 9 p.m. there's going to be a Fear of Missing Out live stream. Some people predicting that this will be the day that a new single from Drake drops and then a new album will come after that. Now, he did release 3 albums in May, all on the same day. Iceman, Habibti, and Maid of Honor. And all 3 ended up being in the top 3 of the Billboard 200, meaning the first time that one artist had held the top 3 spots ever. Iceman topped the Billboard 200, which gave Drake his 15th number one, which broke a tie with Jay-Z for most among rappers. And then the song Janis STFU, that was number one. That gave Drake his 14th number one on the Billboard Hot 100, which broke a tie that he had with Michael Jackson. So hate him or love him, he's still doing some pretty impressive things. But it looks like we've got some new Drake before 2026 wraps. He's also been teasing a little bit too that maybe there might be a collab or maybe some interpolation of an Ella Langley song. So maybe he just is choosing Tennessee instead of Texas. Okay. All right. Anyway, I tried. This isn't the story that we thought we needed, but I'm kind of okay with this, especially since it means that Hollywood's coming up with something different. There's going to be a Hooters movie. Yeah, you know, the restaurant where you love to eat their wings and their burgers. That's the only thing Hooters is known for. So actually, this is a real thing that's happening. It's the story of how the restaurant was founded based on actual events. It's going to follow 2 friends from Iowa and one of them trying to find a woman that he saw in a spring break commercial. So him and his friend travel, do a road trip from Iowa to Clearwater Beach, Florida. Now, the woman that he's looking for in the spring break commercial actually ended up being the first Hooters girl. So they're calling this a hilarious buddy comedy and an inspiring biopic and a wild journey based on a crazy idea. I did not know that was how Hooters was founded. I mean, I don't know if this is like loosely based on actual events or if like that's the true story. It's got me curious, which again, not the story that we asked for, but now I'm kind of like, I want to know more. And you may recall 4 years ago, this has actually been a constant joke on SNL. Colin Jost and Pete Davidson, they bought a ferry in Staten Island, and they bought it and they had no clue what to do with it. It was decommissioned, but they thought it was a good price, so why not? Well, now they figured out that they're going to turn it into a floating comedy club called the Snapple Island Ferry, and it's going to host 60-minute sets featuring a lineup of rising comedians, along with some sets from Colin and Pete themselves. Now, Pete said turning the ferry into a floating comedy club with Snapple makes more sense than anything else we considered, and it still doesn't make sense. I think it sounds like a really awesome idea. Like, seeing, I mean, I don't know, there's some people that don't like being on the water, so maybe a comedy show on a ferry would not be their thing. Sounds like it'd be a lot of fun to me. Probably because I've done a bunch of cruises, and they always have a comedy show on the cruises. So, and also a great way to expose some up-and-coming comedians and give them a chance to shine. So, the only thing, I just wish that this would be open. I'm going to New York for the Cowboys-Giants game next weekend, and I this would have been something that would have been on my bucket list, so maybe the next time I get to New York, this is something that I can check out, but I think that's a very cool thing for them to do. And that is your celebrity news. Look at your full weather forecast coming up next right here on Q101.
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12: Another hot and humid day. Some afternoon thunderstorms could be severe. The high at 93. Tonight, fog developing with a low at 68. Chance of a thunderstorm in a few spots tomorrow in 83. Then sunny, less humid Sunday and Monday. Highs in the upper 70s. From the News Talk 92.1 and 550 WSVA Weather Center, I'm Frank Welt.
0: Right now, 74 and sunny in Grottoes.

0: this is not headline news. It's Labor Day weekend. Time to celebrate our jobs that AI hasn't taken away yet. The White House bowling alley is getting a $253,000 renovation. I didn't realize we had that much money to spare. Strike that. Those jokes belong in the gutter. Aren't bowling puns fun?
1: No.
0: Moving on. The script for an Ozzy Osbourne biopic is done. Well, we call it a biopic. Bats and doves call it a horror movie. And France declared its fifth heat wave after its hottest summer ever recorded. It's being called the Year of the French Fry. This is not headline news.
2: And coming up, we'll check in with the WSVA newsroom and get your local headlines after Stella Lefty. 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

0: And on the Valley's Hit Music Station, Q101, crazy thing is that her sister, Stella Wrighty, has a song called Austin. Not to be confused with Dasha. It's a different song.
1: Now, I have bad news. If they were sisters, they'd have the same last name. But...
0: No. My name is on the show, not yours. Do not.
2: You would totally do that to me.
0: That's something you would have done. So do not flip it.
2: I know. So I did.
0: You don't get to be the Brandy because I'm being the Lyndon. All right? I be the Lyndon and then you also be Lyndon.
1: Double the Lyndon for your buck. Oh, classic.
0: It's her stepsister.
1: Okay.
0: Both of their names were Stella when their parents got married.
1: Maybe that's how they met.
0: And they didn't change it.
1: Hey, you've got a daughter named Stella too? Yeah.
0: No, they met because... they were at a meeting.
1: Yeah.
0: And they were calling roll. And someone was like, hold on a second. There's somebody in here with the last name Lefty? My last name's Wrighty.
2: What?
0: And then, yeah. And then, you know, the next thing you know, they were at Olive Garden eating some spaghetti. Grab the same noodle.
2: Like Lady and the
0: then,
2: Tramp?
0: And then it was love at left and right sight.
1: You know, the weirdest part of that story was, though, when that third guy from the meeting walked up and he's like, hey, I'm Tidy. So.
0: Touche.
1: Well, it's Friday, folks, and we're glad you're here with us here on the morning.
0: Was there also someone at the...
2: Yeah.
0: Someone named Lucy. Her name was Lucy, but she spelled it L-O-O-S-E-Y. Oh, yeah.
1: Oh. Wow. This was an interesting meeting.
0: Well, you know.
1: Lots of things happened. A lot of connections being made. A lot of love connections. Anyway. All right. Would you like some connections with the news?
0: Yes, please.
1: Okay. All right. Well, earlier this week, the Virginia Department of Agriculture and Consumer Services broke ground on an expansion of its regional animal health laboratory in Harrisonburg. Jeff Ishii says Virginia's Secretary of Agriculture and Forestry, Katie Frazier, joined state and local officials as well as industry leaders on Wednesday for a groundbreaking ceremony at the Harrisonburg Regional Animal Health Laboratory. Secretary Frazier said the facility on Mount Clinton Pike plays a vital role in providing diagnostic testing services for veterinarian practitioners, food manufacturers, and agricultural producers. She said animal agriculture provides $80 billion to Virginia's overall economy.
0: Wow. I wouldn't have known. I wouldn't have thought that.
1: Well, that's what I'm here for. But that is amazing, isn't it?
0: $80 billion.
1: Did you hear that reverb there? I know you did. As families gear up for final summer adventures, it makes me sad to read. The Virginia Department of Transportation encourages drivers to plan ahead, stay alert, and keep safety top of mind throughout the Labor Day. No, this is a different story. You can just say care out of nowhere like a pop-up ad if you like.
0: Comfortable awareness, riding everywhere. That works for this too.
1: That's not even what it is.
0: We want the families to comfortably.
1: Oh my gosh. It's not what it is.
0: Okay, fine. What do they want the families to do for their last summer weekend?
1: Stay alert. Keep safety top of mind.
0: Okay.
1: For your sake, stay comfortable.
0: Okay.
1: That was a Brandy edition.
0: So what you're saying is ask.
1: And you shall receive. Spokesman Ken Slack says, VDOT will be suspending many highway work zones and lifting most lane closures on interstates and other major roads throughout the Commonwealth from noon today until noon on Tuesday, September 8th, no matter how comfortable you are.
0: Or you said for them to be aware,
1: yeah,
0: right?
1: Aware.
0: For safety.
1: No, I said stay alert, but go ahead. Well,
0: okay, so alert. And then you said safety.
1: I said safety. And that is a word I said, yes.
0: And then you said, what was the last one?
1: I just said comfort for your sake. That's not actually part of it.
2: They want you alert. You don't need to be comfortable. They don't want you like slaying, you know, laying back
0: driving
2: with your feet.
1: Don't do that.
0: Yeah, no, don't do that. All right, now we've leaned into too much in this whole segment. Yeah.
1: But if they're sisters, they'd have the same last name. Think about that. All these stories and more at rocktownnow.com.
0: All right, well, it is Friday. Hope you guys are having a great weekend. Hope that you ask and that you care and stay alert. Gracie A.
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Monday, kicking us off this hour on the Valley's Hit Music Station, Q101 905. Good morning. I am Brandy, and a lot of you not hating on that Chin Valley deal with Town and Country Restaurant. 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Now sitting at 38 certificates left, so go make it happen. $25 getting you 50 to spend. 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Town and Country Restaurant, this week's Chin Valley Deal. We'll have a new one for you next week. Right now, it's Justin Bieber, Daisies on Q101.

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13: Harrisonburg weather.
14: Another hot and humid day. Some afternoon thunderstorms could be severe. The high at 93. Tonight, fog developing with a low at 68. Chance of a thunderstorm in a few spots tomorrow in 83. Then sunny, less humid Sunday and Monday. Highs in the upper 70s. From the News Talk 92.1 and 550 WSVA Weather Center, I'm Frank Welk.
15: Already pretty warm out there. 78 and sunny right now in Melrose.

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Here's Olivia Rodrigo, Drop Dead on Q101. I know.

Q101 Valley's Hit Music Station. Kind of forget that I saw Bruno Mars in May, because it was like early May. And if you're like me, like summer just went like that. So I feel like it was like 2025 when I saw Bruno Mars at Northwest Stadium. But no, that was just a few months ago. It is the Valley's Hit Music Station. And yeah, where has time gone? In fact, that leads me to my leftover. This is when we do things that we did not get a chance to talk about during the show. And my leftover is kind of mind-blowing when you really think about it. So we know that this week marked the beginning of basically the end of 2026, the last 4 months, right? Well, this week also marks the beginning of the late 2020s. This is according to Encyclopedia Britannica. I know, I didn't know they still existed either. Who's still buying those sets of encyclopedias? But yeah, they say that the mid-20s ran from May of 2023 through this past August. So now we are not only in the end of 2026, but we are also in the late 2020s. How does that make you feel?

0: 2030 is not that far away. And I saw someone was commenting on one of our other stations, their pages, the other day about how the station used to play more classics back in the early 2000s, like songs from the 80s and 90s. And I wanted to say, well, it's 2026. So if those were the songs you were listening to, considering them classics in the early 2000s, then yeah, songs from the early 2000s would now be considered classics because that was 20 years ago. And if that's got you pulling your white hairs out, well, stick around because later today we got your old school carpool. A full hour of throwbacks with Riley just before 5 o'clock, getting your weekend and your holiday weekend started right. So late 2020s. Oh, man. All right. Well, I'm getting out of here. Alyssa's up next to get you through your workday. You got Riley Reed for your drive home. Don't forget, you can find me out at Bridgeforth tomorrow starting at 9:30. Going to be hanging out there for all the tailgate action as we get ready for the JMU football season opener. So happy that football is back. You guys have a great one. Leaving you with your Friday funny. This is Jim Gaffigan on summer. Seems appropriate since this is technically the last weekend of summer. Whatever you're doing this weekend, be safe, smart, have fun. And I'll see you on Tuesday. Robbie and I will both be back. Q Morning Show Best Of on Monday for your Labor Day. Have a great one. See you Tuesday. Peace. It's Q101.
1: It's so weird to be places where summer is the enemy. I was like in the Southwest, they talk about summer like it's an ex-lover they never want to see again.
2: We got to get out of here before summer gets here. Last year, I couldn't leave my house when summer was here.
1: You ever notice the further north you go, the more obsessed people are with summer? Like, in February, I was in Bangor, Maine, and everyone was talking about summer. Everyone I met, they're like, you gotta come back during summer, you gotta come back. Which is a strange way to greet someone. Hi, how are you? Come back later. And it was everyone. You gotta come back during summer, you gotta. Yeah, but I'm here now. Just make sure you come back. I didn't want to come the first time. But I love how northern cities sell summer. They're like, summer here is unbelievable. It's perfect. For 1/12 of the year, it's ideal. Otherwise, it's a...
3: Our fantasy commish says for him, it's all about the friendships. Cute, but I play to win. Like with Bet365. I get paid the second my team goes up big with early payout. 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

0: latest from Ariana Grande. That is Petal on Q101. Headline of the week that absolutely blows my mind. The Wheel of Fortune announcers in big trouble. Let me explain. So apparently, me missing Wheel of Fortune this week, bigger deal than I thought. Jim Thornton, the announcer of Wheel of Fortune, has been suspended. Because apparently Jim was on a flight, and when they were flying around doing whatever, a fellow passenger on the flight saw him in a chat room for, let's just say, underage things. She notified the flight crew and cops were waiting for him when he got off. So here's the thing. His attorney says it was a mistake. He clicked a wrong link. He immediately left it. He has no such thing on his record or any other devices. It's just all a big misunderstanding. And that could be true. But also, how did someone recognize the announcer of Wheel of Fortune? I don't think I could have picked Jim Thornton out of a crowd, let alone on a plane. Either way, what a week to miss Wheel of Fortune. It's Q101.
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7: Hot today with more showers and thunderstorms possible. They could be severe, the high at 93. Tonight, partly cloudy, low 68. Thunderstorms tomorrow with the high at 83. Then sunny, less humid Sunday and Monday, highs in the 70s. From the News Talk 92.1 and 550 WSBA Weather Center, I'm Frank Wilt.
8: 83 with sunny skies in New Hope. Dominic Fike on the way. 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

0: 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JMU is hosting the Liberty Flames, and kickoff is at noon. And you know Brandy is not going to miss the chance to be there. Brandy is going to be at JMU's Bridgeport Stadium tomorrow from 9:30 until 11:30. She'll be there with our brand new Madison Maniac t-shirts, some Q101 clear bags, and more. So if you're headed to the game tomorrow...
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0: Tame Impala, Loser on the Valley's Hit Music Station, Q101. If you go to JMU or you know someone who does, tell them to eat good, eat up, because according to the Princeton Review, JMU actually has ranked number 3 for best campus dining in the state of Virginia, which makes sense. I've never seen any of the on-campus dining, but for some reason, I occasionally get thrown onto JMU student TikTok, so I've seen what they have to offer, and it does look pretty amazing. And if I had some type of meal card, I would probably go a little bit crazy. But congratulations, JMU. You're feeding your kids well. It's Q101.
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2: You can be friends with someone and yet they still take up too much space.
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4: You can be friends with someone and smack them with a door if you want. I mean, you can do it. They might not like it.
3: 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It's a subtle way of you calling me fat, but that's okay.
2: What? No, no one said that. No. Just that you take up a lot of space.
3: What? Come on. If you tell someone they take up a lot of space, the first thing they're going to say is, oh, you think I'm fat? That's going to happen. Never tell anybody that they are taking up too much space.
4: Yeah, Brandy, I do have to say, if a guy looked over to his girlfriend, his wife, and said, you are taking up a lot of space,
3: you're on the couch,
4: and she simply
3: next
4: just...
3: Week.

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1: Another hot and humid day. Some afternoon thunderstorms could be severe. The high at 93. Tonight, fog developing with a low at 68. Chance of a thunderstorm in a few spots tomorrow in 83. Then sunny, less humid Sunday and Monday. Highs in the upper 70s. From the News Talk 92.1 and 550 WSVA Weather Center, I'm Frank Welt.
2: 89 with sunny skies in Verona. 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
1: Me not working hard. Yeah, right, picture that with a Kodak. Or better yet, go to Times Square, take a picture of me with a Kodak. 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

Cat's Eye, Animal on Q101. You know, if I was the girls that didn't make it into that girl group from the Netflix series, I think I'd be breathing a sigh of relief. Because what is happening to that girl group that all of them keep dropping and needing breaks? Doesn't bode well for management. It's Alyssa hanging out with you, and don't forget, we're just a few weeks away from our third annual Valley Cares for Kids Radiothon. It's made possible by Dairy Queen and Paul Oboff Ford. 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From 6 a.m. until 6 p.m., we'll be broadcasting live all day to fundraise and support UVA Health Children's Hospital. 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

Q101, it's the Valley's hit music station. It is Alyssa keeping you company on your Friday. Hey, if you're going through it this week, you're having one of those weeks that makes your gut hurt, you're anxious, all that good stuff, I'm right there with you, I promise. I don't know, I feel like someone just needs to hear that from their mental health. I'm right there with you. We'll get through it. It's Q101, Martin Garrix and Ed Sheeran on the way. One of my favorites of 2026 so far now. It's Folded on Q.

0: Q101 is the Valley's hit music station. It is Alyssa keeping you company. Now, today was a Fuel Good Friday. 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
5: Showers and thunderstorms could be heavy at times this afternoon with strong gusty winds and hail, the high at 93. Tonight, partly cloudy, low 68. Tomorrow, mostly cloudy and a thunderstorm possible, the high 83. Then sunny, less humid for Sunday and Monday. From the News Talk 92.1 and 550 WSBA Weather Center, I'm Frank Wilt.
6: 93 with sunny skies in Waynesboro. I've got Malcolm Todd on the way on Q101.

Hit Music Station. What's up? It's Alyssa. I went to school in Stanton, and so I have vivid memories of going to all of my neighbors' houses to try to sell them festive wrapping paper for fundraisers. And I don't think about it very often because I don't have kids, but apparently Harrisonburg City has excluded elementary schools from being allowed to do that, which makes 100% sense. I get it, but I'm confused. Because I would imagine, and maybe they don't enforce the rules because they don't care. I had kids coming up to my door a few days ago fundraising for something. I wasn't home, but they rang my video doorbell. And maybe they were just really young-looking middle schoolers. But their mom was in a car parked behind my car waiting on them. So, like, she had eyes on them.

So is that the loophole for door-to-door or no? Whereas our nephew, who goes to school in Augusta County, gets like a QR code to share. And that's how my husband and I usually buy stuff. So, man, things have changed.

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0: The latest from Steve Lacy. That is, oh yeah, on Q101. If you love the Great Pumpkin from Peanuts, good news. Starbucks is teaming up with the Peanuts franchise and launching a 10-piece Great Pumpkin themed merchandise collection that's launching in stores next week on September 15th. This will include a Snoopy drinkware, a plush. They also have a really cute tote bag that comes with a bag charm and different pens. And there's all kinds of different pricing, so something for every budget. Fans are already starting to take note of this online. And I imagine that the Snoopy glass cold cup is going to become the new Starbucks bear of this season, where everyone goes and gets it and it's gone. And then people try to sell them on eBay for like $9,000. So if you are a barista here in the Shenandoah Valley at Starbucks, brace yourself. The Great Pumpkin fans are coming for you. It's Q101.
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0: Showers and thunderstorms could be severe this afternoon. Strong gusty winds, hail, the high at 93. Tonight, humid with the low at 68. Partly to mostly cloudy tomorrow. Thunderstorm in a few spots, high 83. Less humid, sunny on Sunday and Monday, high 78. From the News Talk 92.1 and 550 WSBA Weather Center, I'm Frank Wilt.
1: 92 with partly cloudy skies in Elkton. Somber on the way. 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

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Happy Friday, and Friday heading into a holiday weekend. 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It's every Friday starting just before 5. It's throwbacks. 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And I'm sure Riley Reed will happily take your request. 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

The latest from Benson Boone on the Valley's hit music station. It is Q101. Alyssa spending some time with you this afternoon. And coming up later this afternoon, Riley Reed's going to keep you company. Now, speaking of Riley Reed, he actually did a little investigating and knew before I think I did and most people in this building what was going in next to the Golden Pony in downtown Harrisonburg. And apparently it's kind of an upscale nightclub that may or may not have a dress code.

0: stark difference than the Golden Pony. But you can check out the details on that. He posted a video about it on our Instagram. 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
2: You can be friends with someone and yet they still take up too much space.
3: Yeah, just don't, you know.
4: You can be friends with someone and smack them with a door if you want. I mean, you can do it. They might not like it.
3: I would argue. It's a subtle way of you calling me fat, but that's okay.
2: What? No, no one said that. No. Just that you take up a lot of space.
3: What? Come on. If you tell someone they take up a lot of space, the first thing they're going to say is, oh, you think I'm fat? Like, that's going to happen. Never tell anybody that they are taking up too much space.
4: Yeah, Brandy, I do have to say, if a guy looked over to his girlfriend, his wife, and said, you are taking up a lot of space.
3: You're on

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2: Showers and thunderstorms could be heavy at times this afternoon with strong gusty winds and hail. The high at 93. Tonight, partly cloudy, low 68. Tomorrow, mostly cloudy and a thunderstorm possible. The high 83. Then sunny, less humid for Sunday and Monday. From the News Talk 92.1 and 550 WSBA Weather Center, I'm Frank Wilt.
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Q101 is the Valley's hit music station. Looking at the VDOT map, we are looking great for a Friday afternoon. 81 is clear outside of construction, of course, and 64 as well. Now, a friendly reminder, as we head into Labor Day weekend, traffic will increase on 81, and because there are not one, not two, but three plus construction zones, just take that with a grain of salt and drive as carefully as you possibly can and let someone else get the speeding ticket for you. And hope that 81 stays clear for the rest

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Taylor Swift, I knew it, I knew you, Cute 101. Happy Friday. Did you know that Toy Story 5 is coming to Disney Plus streaming soon? Later this month, actually. So, yeah, be on the lookout for that. Got Gracie Abrams, who toured with Taylor Swift, coming up right after Bruno Mars. Oh.

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0: There's Ariana Grande, Petal. That is her title track of her latest album, Q101, the Valley's hit music station. Why don't we see what's going down in the Valley? We are less than 3 weeks away from our third annual Valley Cares for Kids Radiothon, and we could use your help with this. 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
1: Updating on traffic this hour, looks like the big problem is on I-81 southbound at mile marker 242.8 in Rockingham County. Motorists can expect delays due to a disabled vehicle that's tying up the south right lane and right shoulder. They are closed at this time. And then the other problem is over on I-64. Another disabled vehicle has shut down the west right shoulder, and there is a traffic backup there of approximately 1 mile. And then on I-81, a little bit north of us at mile marker 299.6 in Frederick County, motorists can expect delays due to a vehicle crash. The south left shoulder is closed, and that's all I'm seeing. If you're seeing it and we're not seeing it, give us a call at the WSVA Traffic and News Tip Line at 540-214-2500 and let us know what's going on out there.
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3: 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Do you know what that is?
4: I do not.
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4: I mean, that does make sense why it would be called an avalanche.
3: So we're going to have to rock, paper, scissors it.
4: I'm looking forward to this.
3: Rock, paper, scissors it at some point. Rock, paper, scissor? Rock, paper, scissor it. Anyway, we're going to do that at some point today.
4: Sounds good.
3: And guess what?
4: What?
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1: Showers and thunderstorms could be severe this afternoon. Strong gusty winds, hail, the high at 93. Tonight, humid with the low at 68. Partly to mostly cloudy tomorrow, thunderstorm in a few spots, high 83. Less humid, sunny on Sunday and Monday, high 78. 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

Tate McRae, one of the guests on Open House Party this weekend. You'll have to tune in tomorrow night for that. Q101. It'll start at 7 o'clock. Tame Impala and Jenny, it's a Dracula remix on Q now.

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0: Wishing lots of luck to Bridgewater College football. Yeah, the Eagles start their season tonight in Maryland on the road at Stevenson College, but wishing the Eagles lots of luck in game one. Also, some high school games happening around the Valley tonight. I know one major one involves Spotswood going up against Wilson Memorial. In fact, at rocktownnow.com, we've got an interview with Spotswood head coach John Weeks. You can check that out. And also, if you're going to the Spotswood game tonight, remember, they do not allow backpacks in the stadium, so do not bring those. Also, what rivalry game do I need to attend? What rivalry game between high schools here in the Valley do I absolutely need to attend this year? Let me know on the text line, 540-434-4144. It's
1: Q101. Updating on traffic this hour, looks like the big problem is on I-81 southbound at mile marker 242.8 in Rockingham County. Motorists can expect delays due to a disabled vehicle that's tying up the south right lane and right shoulder. They are closed at this time. And then the other problem is over on I-64. Another disabled vehicle has shut down the west right shoulder, and there is a traffic backup there of approximately 1 mile. And then on I-81, a little bit north of us at mile marker 299.6 in Frederick County, motors can expect delays due to a vehicle crash. The south left shoulder is closed, and that's all I'm seeing. If you're

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I used to think about immature things. 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

No yoga mat, check. 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Check. 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They check. They check. 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

0: 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I got Freya Sky now. 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
1: I played it cool and I played it dumb. Don't you think I'm a little too young to be messed with like that?

Della Lefty, that is Boston Q101, the Valley's hit music station. It's Riley Reed. How we doing today, Broadway? I am Riley Reed. Yeah, so here's the deal. A lot of people think that Della Lefty is stealing songs, right? A lot have said that that song specifically sounds like Noah Kahan's Stick Season. But the thing about music that I've realized is that there's only so many chords, right, that you can play, and only so many progressions and only so many ways that you can play those chords. And yeah, there are going to be similarities in songs. Does that mean that they completely stole the song? No, I don't think that's true. And I

0: think that sometimes, especially with newer artists, people are trying to find something, some kind of chink in the armor, something to take them down and belittle them because they don't like them. So they have to come up with something. And that's what I think the haters are doing with Stella Lefty right now and saying, oh, yeah, she stole this from Noah Kahan. No. I don't think so. I think with the amount of music that's out there now, stuff's just going to sound similar. Maybe I'm wrong. What's your opinion? Let me know. 540-434-4144. It's
1: Q101. Updating on traffic this hour. Looks like there's an accident at mile marker 260.4 in Rockingham County on the northbound corridor. Motorists can expect delays due to a vehicle crash. The north right shoulder and right lane are closed there. Then we still have the problem up in Frederick County at mile marker 299.7 in the southbound corridor. And there's a multi-vehicle crash there. Traffic backups are approximately 2.5 miles. That's what I'm seeing so far. If you're seeing it, we're not seeing it, give us a call at the WSVA Traffic and News Tip Line, 540-214-2500. And be sure to let us know what's going on out there.
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0: could be heavy at times this afternoon with strong gusty winds and hail. The high at 93. Tonight, partly cloudy, low 68. Tomorrow, mostly cloudy and a thunderstorm possible. The high 83. Then sunny, less humid for Sunday and Monday. From the News Talk 92.1 at 550 WSBA Weather Center, I'm Frank Wilt.
1: 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Who knew? Q101, 91 degrees in Timberville. Here's Pink Panthers.

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Somber. Back to Friends Q101. If you got any friends that went to Liberty, you can go back to being friends with them after tomorrow. But during game time, it's war. Well, okay, not actually war, but yeah, JMU hosts Liberty tomorrow for the season opener at Bridgeforth. And yeah, Q101, we're going to be out there. Very much looking forward to this game. I got my game day fit already. Got my, actually got a new JMU hat from the bookstore earlier this week. And I am so pumped. And speaking of new, we've got new Madison Maniac t-shirts for you. Yes, you'll have a chance to score one every home game this season. So make sure you get out to our Q101 tailgate before the game. Duh, it's a tailgate. 9:30 to 11:30 tomorrow morning, just outside of Bridgeforth. Brandy from the Q Morning Show will be out there as Q101 joins you to root on the Dukes. And you might be able to win one of those Madison Maniac t-shirts. JMU hosts the Liberty Flames kickoff at noon. And our Madison Maniac t-shirts are sponsored by Christopher Williams.

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1: Updating on current traffic situation out there right now, I-81 north and south is not looking good. Let's start here at the northbound traffic at mile marker 260.4. Motorists can expect delays due to a vehicle crash. The north right lane and right shoulder are closed. Traffic backups there are approximately 3 miles. Then we jump up a little higher up in Frederick County at mile marker 299.7 in the southbound corridor. Motorists can expect delays there due to a multi-vehicle crash, and traffic backups there are approximately 2.5 miles. That's what we're seeing. If you're

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0: Yes, Bubba Sparks, Ms. New Booty on the Old School Carpool, playing all your old school favorites for the next hour here on Q101. That's right, for you, Fort Defiance. Here's D-Lite.
1: We're going to dance. We're going to dance. We're going to dance.

There, Sierra, Pity Pablo, Goodies, Q101, the Valley City Music Station. What's up? It's Riley Reed. It is the old school carpool, so let's take it back. Do you remember DuckTales when that first came out? Yeah, well, I came across a mashup of Hall & Oates and DuckTales, and I never really thought about it before this, but I was like, oh, yeah, that song is almost identical. I know I said something about how, you know, Stella Lefty and Stick Season and Boston, those sound similar with Stella Lefty and Noah Kahan. Talked about that earlier in the show. But maybe Hall & Oates should come for the DuckTales writers because, I mean, this is basically the same song. I mean, you don't believe me? Listen right now. Here it is.

0: Okay, I think Hall & Oates actually deserve writing credit on that, yeah?
1: Take a look at the updated traffic situation out there right now. Looks like the one problem at mile marker 260.4 here in Rockingham County has been cleared up. Traffic is getting through there fairly easily, so we won't worry about that. However, the problem at mile marker 299.7 in the southbound corridor is still there. The traffic backups there are approximately 2.5 miles. And then on I-64 at mile marker 102 in the westbound corridor, there is a vehicle crash there, and you might run into some delays on that. Other than that, if you're seeing it, we're not saying it, give us a call at the WSVA Traffic and News Tip Line at 540-214-2500. Be sure to let us know what's going on out there.
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3: You can be friends with someone and yet they still take up too much space.
4: Yeah, just don't, you know.
5: You can be friends with someone and smack them with a door if you want. I mean, you can do it. They might not like it.
3: I would argue.
4: It's a subtle way of you calling me fat, but that's okay.
3: What? No, no one said that. Just
4: no.
3: That you take up a lot of space.
4: What? Come on. If you tell someone they take up a lot of space, the first thing they're going to say is, oh, you think I'm fat? Like, that's going to happen. Never tell anybody that they are taking up too much space.
5: Yeah, Brandy, I do have to say, if a guy looked over to his girlfriend, his wife, and said, you are taking up a lot of space.
4: You're

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1: A couple of thunderstorms around this evening, partly cloudy overnight, the low at 68. Tomorrow, a scattered thunderstorm at 83. Less humid Sunday and Monday, sunshine, upper 70s. From the Newstalk 92.1 and 550 WSBA Weather Center, I'm Frank Welch.
2: We're turning back the clocks with the old school carpool.

I mean, such an iconic collaboration. Nobody ever thought Run DMC and Aerosmith should do a song together, and then they did Walk This Way, and it was just like, oh, yo, it just works. It works. It's the Old School Carpool Q101. I got Fort Minor coming up right after Sheryl Crow.

0: Yeah, admit it. You don't know what the heck they were talking about in that song, right? Like the lyrics. Actually, the song sounds really upbeat and fun, but if you actually listen, you pay attention to the lyrics, not just the mbop, diddity, bop, bop, scoo, bop, that part, but the actual lyrics are somewhat depressing. It's one of those songs that it's like, oh yeah, it sounds all joyful and fun, but no. Kind of like Pumped Up Kicks with Foster the People. You ever listen to the lyrics on that one? Yeah, that is not cheerful. The melody makes you think it is, but no. Also, did you know one of the Hanson brothers, Taylor Hanson, is going to be on this season of Dancing with the Stars? I mean, I was already on board when I heard that Julia Stiles was going to do this season. I just really hope they basically redo the scene just as a ballroom dance for Save the Last Dance. You know, that Juilliard audition scene. You know the one I'm talking about. Oh my gosh, if they don't, they're missing out on a golden opportunity. Q101, so many millennials are going to watch this season. And this traffic report is brought to you by the Factory Antique Mall in Verona, where every day is full of finding unique treasures. 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
1: Updating on traffic for this hour, looks like I-64 looks amazingly free and clear. And then I-81, well, there was that problem up in Frederick County, but it looks like it's pretty much clearing up. Traffic is getting through there without any trouble. So that's pretty much it for our area. Of course, if you're

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1: It's the Valley's hit music station, Q101. Riley Reed here. You know, it's kind of crazy that America got it right on the first go-around for American Idol, and Kelly Clarkson won, and we're like, why did we keep doing it all these years later? Like, no one's been able to top Kelly. She sang Golden and crushed it in the original key.

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0: There is Olivia Dean, a couple minutes, Q101, the Valley's hit music station. It's Riley Reid. I got to share with you my favorite story of the week. Now, I know people whose family members have Alzheimer's. I myself have lost family members to Alzheimer's. It is an awful disease. But my favorite story of the week involves a woman regaining most of her memory and finding love and hope all in the same story. Amazing, right? Yeah, using an experimental medication, they were able to help basically get rid of this woman's progressive Alzheimer's disease. They did brain scans that showed 9 areas of brain plaque were clear. That was all over her brain. Then she did this experimental medication, and the next thing you know, it's gone. And she's got a lot of her memory back. Not all of it, but a good portion of it. And to make it even better, she reconnected with a friend from junior high, and guess what? Now they're married. Oh my God, I love it so much. This is the kind of stuff that we need to hear more about, right? So that's why I always love to share with you my favorite story of the week. Not only that, it's a feel-good story for your Friday. Q101, the Valley's hit music station. More on the way.
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2: And maybe this will help you when you're on the playground trying to get that zebra cake. Players use pattern tracking and psychological tactics such as the avalanche. Do you know what that is?
3: I do not.
2: That is when you throw 3 rocks in a row to anticipate

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1: I mean, that does make sense why it would be called an avalanche.
0: So we're going to have to rock, paper, scissors it.
1: I'm looking forward to
0: rock,
1: this.
0: Rock, paper, scissors it at some point. Rock, paper, scissor? Rock, paper, scissor it. Anyway, we're going to do that at some point today.
1: Sounds good.
0: And guess
1: to me.
0: What?
1: What?
0: You're going

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1: A couple of thunderstorms around this evening. Partly cloudy overnight, the low at 68. Tomorrow, a scattered thunderstorm at 83. Less humid Sunday and Monday. Sunshine, upper 70s. From the Newstalk 92.1 and 550 WSBA Weather Center, I'm Frank Wilt.
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1: Earlier in the show, I asked, what high school rivalry football game do I have to go to this season? And Lily said Central versus Strasburg. Oh, yeah, I hear that's a good one. Q101, thanks, Lily. Here's Zara Larson, Lush Life.

It's the Valley's hit music station, Q101. I am Riley Reed. I am very much looking forward to our third annual Valley Cares for Kids Radiothon. 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I'm going to have my tissues ready, that's for sure. You better have yours ready as well. And if you'd like to volunteer and man our live phone bank, we're asking for some volunteers right now. Just 2-hour session, that's all. Just 2 hours out of your day. You could kick off your day early and come here, volunteer, go to work, maybe take your lunch break, come by and make it a little longer lunch break. 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But yeah, 2-hour sessions available.

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2: 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I love it. What an American holiday. We're like, you know what we need? A Monday off and approximately 14 pounds of meat. Welcome to it. I'm Cannon with a K.

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1: Let me talk to you. 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

Are you curious about the history of Labor Day? Why not, right? We first started celebrating it in 1894. You can thank President Grover Cleveland for Labor Day. Grover's one of my favorite Sesame Street characters. I'll never do that again. Yeah, I will.

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0: 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Oh, he's like a little kid. He's not drunk.
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2: Hour two of the Cannon Show is on for September 4th. If you've got a birthday today, well, you get to celebrate all Labor Day weekend long. No one's mad at that. Today, by the way, is Beyonce's birthday. Happy 45th, bae, from the Cannon Show.
3: They say the holy water's watered down, and this town's lost its faith. Our colors will fade eventually, so if our time is running out, day after day, we'll make the mundane a masterpiece.